0: Music matters.
1: This ain't no disco. It ain't no country club either.

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1: 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We want to be free to do what we want to do. And we want to get loaded. And we want to have a good time. And that's what we're going to do.
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1: 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We're going to have a party.

This is the greatest and best song in the world. Tribute. Long time ago, me and my brother Kyle here, we was hitchhiking down a long and a lonesome road. 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And he said, play the best song in the world, or I'll eat your soul. Well, me and Kyle, we looked at each other

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A whip crack went from its tail, and the beast was dead.